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Yes, I'll admit that I'm a fool for you, because you're mine.

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1: Just a poor boy, though my story is seldom told. I squandered my resistance

Then the simplest sound, four letters, whatever it was, I'm over it now. With every day

What's that stubble on your chin? Buried in the rot gut gin, you played and lost, not won. You played a house that can't be beat. Now look, your head's bowed in.